A candy-colored clown they call the Sandman tiptoes to my room every night, just a sprinkle starter.

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0: what you do?
1: What you do?
0: When I do my love to you. Do I do?
1: Do I do
0: 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It won't cost you nothing but a penny, and you'll have a cough.

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